set the rhythm of the D-O-Dub. G and the thug, watch I be in the club. 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In my book they say sharing is caring. So give me your taste and make your hips just dip to the bass. And watch me run your line.

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And if your man gives you trouble just to move out on a double, and you don't let it trouble your brain, 'cause away goes trouble down the drain.

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And I think to myself, why now? Why me? Why?